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0: Song number five on the Alt 666. It's X Afternoons with Ty and Millions. Welcome to a new edition of But Why Though? How come? How come? There was a man in South Australia who, during his morning runs, was collecting whale poop he found. Researchers say the collection has led to a groundbreaking study. I didn't get that far because what I thought was, why?
1: Yeah, why would he do that?
0: Yeah, why collecting poo? I mean, I get picking up poo, throwing it out. How big whale poo? How much weight? How far run with whale poo in hands?
1: Didn't even know whales had solid poos.
0: Why every day? What are you doing? Is he a researcher? No, he's not a researcher. Not at all. He's a operator of a whale watching business. He'd often see the whale feces wash up, and he...
1: Sounds like he's watching a little too close.
0: He went, this is a value. Picked it up.
1: Is it?
0: I don't know. Stashed them in the freezer, and then eventually someone was like, hey, you know a guy that has tons and tons of whale poop? He goes, what? You watching me run in the morning?
1: Yeah,
0: and then they found each other. Do you want to know what the groundbreaking discovery was?
1: Yes. She's scrolling.
0: Whales eat a different seafood than we thought.
1: Yeah! Wow. Glad he did that.
0: His freezer must stank. What's tonight's number?

0: like free stuff? Then hit up the win page at x929.ca, because here's what you're missing out on.
1: Win tickets to Collective Soul, July 30th at the Grey Eagle Resort and Casino. 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
0: You can't win if you don't enter, so what are you waiting for? 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
17: Hey, it's Sam from X Middays. 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It's off their latest record, Flagrant Act of Bliss. 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

0: X99, X Afternoons with Ty and Millions. Ty, last week we were talking about the person who was sucked out of an airplane up to their waist.
1: I thought they died.
0: I said they survived. They absolutely survived. Okay. But I thought it was the wife. It was a couple. It was actually the husband. The wife held him in. So apparently they were both asleep for about 40 minutes while the plane was going off. Sorry, my point was we have more updates and like kind of a story of what happened. They were both asleep for about 30 to 40 minutes after takeoff, and then they heard the window shouter beside them. His seatbelt ended up saving his life. So wear your seatbelt on a plane. She said that he was outside for 1.5 to 2 minutes. She was sitting in the back. The girl sitting next to him grabbed his hand, and three people were pulling him in. Apparently it was super chaotic. His face was covered in blood, obviously, because of the window shattering all over him. He was a 61-year-old man. Suffered neck and shoulder injuries, and that's it. Going to eventually walk away completely fine. She said that she held onto her husband's legs with all of her strength and like just had to cringe and bear it for 2 weeks.
1: He probably was just like leaning out there enjoying a nice cig because he can't smoke on an airplane anymore.
0: Well, yeah, that was the point. He broke the window.
1: He really, really wanted a cig.
0: Yeah.
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0: Stampede may be over, but Calgary's concert calendar is still going strong. Keep your summer rolling with John Mulaney at Great Outdoors Comedy Festival on August 30th. Then it's Bahamas, bringing the vibes to Jack Singer Concert Hall on September 21st. Crank things up when Bring Me the Horizon takes over Scotiabank Saddle Dome on September 24th. And if you're not ready to slow down yet, the Smashing Pumpkins hit the Dome November 3rd.
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1: Great.
0: We're out of here. We got a podcast called After Hours with Ty and Millions. So we're going to record a new one this week as well.
1: Yeah, so. We should check it out. 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
0: No, you took a week off to go have fun.
1: Oh, right. I did do that.
0: How much money did you spend at the Stampede?
1: I'm good.
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1: 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And wrapping up the Great Outdoors Comedy Festival, John Mulaney hits the stage August 30th.
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1: 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And wrapping up the Great Outdoors Comedy Festival, John Mulaney hits the stage August 30th.
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1: Recently, you were talking about how there seem to be just too many nail salons around the city.
2: Well, there's so many nail salons.
1: Another business that seems to be overrepresented is barbershops. But I guess, like, a good portion of the city, of the population would go to a barbershop regularly, probably more so than nails.
2: I
1: passed this one barbershop, though, called Dr. Barber. And I was like, I didn't know you could get a PhD in barbering.
2: I didn't either.
1: No.
2: In barbery?
1: Barbery, yeah.
2: Okay.
1: So, I think we got all these barbers out here who are just like regular barbers.
2: And then he's elevated.
1: Dr. Barber, right? Please.
2: Mm-hmm. For the big emergencies. Barber. Yeah.
1: Yeah, if your hair just gets absolutely butchered.
2: Oh my God, that's a bad mush.
1: You need to see Dr. Barber. And he's like, oh my. How long has it been like this?
2: Oh, that's a bad cut. Don't worry, we've got you.
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0: Stampede may be over, but Calgary's concert calendar is still growing strong. Keep your summer rolling with John Mulaney at Great Outdoors Comedy Festival on August 30th. Then it's Bahamas, bringing the vibes to Jack Singer Concert Hall on September 21st. Crank things up when Bring Me the Horizon takes over Scotiabank Saddle Dome on September 24th. 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
1: The shows don't stop after Stampede. 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Then Coheed and Cambria take over Palace Theater on August 18th. Default are bringing the Fallout 25th anniversary tour to the Grey Eagle on September 30th. And on October 29th, Chris Murphy from Sloan takes over Modern Love for an intimate show you won't want to miss.
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0: Here's what you may have missed last time on X Mornings with Beckler and Shauna.
1: Beckler, I had the best Uber driver yesterday. So my car was in the shop and I had to get back there around 4 o'clock p.m., which is awful because right in the heart of rush hour traffic, right during, I live during Stampede, I was just like,
2: it's, oh man.
1: But I wanted to get it done, and luckily it's not too far. It's only a 15-minute drive from my place. I was like, you know what? I'm just going to get it done. It's fine. So get into this Uber driver. Well, first light we passed, like right on McLeod, all of a sudden it was a yellow that turns red and he blows through. And I was like, oh, okay. And then he cheers. He was like, woo! And I looked back and I was like, woo! And he looked at me, he's like, you like that? And I was like, yeah. Well.
2: You like that? You like that, you little?
1: When I said that, the shackles came off and he was insane, Beckler. It was hilarious. He was ripping in between all the traffic. So, you know, on Memorial, when you head to North Deerfoot, there's that lineup of traffic.
2: Yeah, it's always a mess,
1: it's
2: right?
1: It's always insane. Well, it was the longest I've ever seen it. And he looks at me, and then he goes back and goes, I'm going to do it. And he blasts by the entire line and cuts in right at the front.
2: Oh, disrespect.
1: Beckler?
2: Disrespect.
1: So I can never do that. No. I never would. But you see so many people who purposely do that, right? And people who know, and they rip through. Because
2: My friend used to call that game Pass That Ass. And they would count all the assholes they were passing before they cut it at the front.
1: Yep.
2: The ironic part being that they
1: are the asshole. I know. And you see, so I've thought about it. I really have like a big, in my mind, I'm always like, do I do it? Do I do it? I won't.
2: No, me neither.
1: The fact that he did, though, I was like, thank you. He just shaved like 10 minutes off my drive. I was like, great, thank you. Then we get to the next light and it's a left-hand turn and the guy in front of him won't go. And he just like, oh, come on, man. Good. You shithole.
2: It doesn't even make sense.
1: And I'm just like, this is great. This is great. So he got me there in record time, and I really appreciated it. And then I got thinking, and I was like, of course, he asked me at the beginning, you okay with this, basically? And I was like, yeah. And then he just went for it. Not everyone would be appreciative of that driving, for sure. I was, though. Wanted to get there efficiently. But this came up with an idea for me. I think that Uber should offer you two options of drivers, peaceful or aggressive. And you get to pick.
2: Yeah, are you in a hurry, or do you want a relaxing ride, right?
1: Yep, because lots of people would pick peaceful. They don't want that. For me, I'd be like 100% aggressive. Get me there as fast as you can, okay?
2: What if you're a driver who doesn't want to drive like this guy, though? Then I guess you don't offer the aggressive
1: option.
2: Exactly,
1: then you're the peaceful driver. You go into that category. You can pick as the driver, too. Rally car driving, shithole guy, or the other.
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0: for the Out of Bed Banger last week, we got all these great country requests. And I mean, some of them are like full on country. Some of them were like borderline country.
1: Yeah.
0: But a lot of them are still great songs.
1: And totally. I was
0: like, we don't have to like limit this to just Stampede Week.
1: Nope.
0: Good request.
1: Sure don't.
0: Good song is a good song.
1: True.
0: And this was requested last week by friend of the show, Jen.

0: That's your Out of Bed Banger this morning. Request in front of the show, Jen.
1: Yeah.
0: The Soggy Bottom Boys, Man of Constant Sorrow from the motion picture soundtrack, Oh Brother, Where Art Thou?
2: Great, Roller.
0: Great movie.
1: As you have your, you can't say brother that way.
0: Oh, excuse
1: you have
0: me.
1: Handlebars.
0: I do have a handlebar mustache. Oh, brother, where art thou?
1: That's, thank you. Mm-hmm. Thank you. Yeah, you said, I was like, excuse me, that didn't come out right.
0: Did you know that the guy who sings that song for the film is the same guy who sings this song? What if I'm far from
1: home? Oh, brother, I will hear you call. Yep. There was a good Roller as well right there.
0: That is, isn't it? Hey, brother. Heater too in that
1: he
0: one.
1: He said
0: be
1: it
0: good...
1: really like punchy, just like he has handlebars. Yeah,
0: that'd be good. A good out of bed banger as well.
1: Hell yeah.
0: By Avicii.
1: That's a good one.
0: Thanks for the request, Jen. You can get yours in at 403-238-9929. How are you now, Shauna?
1: I'm good. How are you?
0: I'm well.
1: Good.
0: We have some exciting news coming at 8 o'clock this morning.
1: Yes, we do.
0: So whatever you're up to this morning, if you want to come back and hang out around 8 o'clock, we do have a piece of news that we're excited to share with you.
1: Yep.
0: That's all we can say
1: right
0: now.
1: You're going to like it, I think. Yeah.
0: We like it.
1: We really like it.
0: We like it a lot.
1: We like it a lot. A lot. So hang out for that.

0: 'cause bitches won.
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2: Blue Jays pitcher Dylan Cease struck out the side in the first inning as the American League blanked in the National League 4-0 in the MLB All-Star Game. 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

0: A friend of mine, Beckler, just got a notification in the mail. She's super excited about this. She's been on the wait list for Seattle Seahawks tickets for 12 years.
1: For season tickets?
0: For season tickets. So for 12 years, they've been on this wait list. And then finally, they get this update and it says, guess what? You're officially going to be getting tickets within the next 3 to 5 years.
1: Oh, so her number's coming up.
0: Her number's coming up, which it's also hilarious that they give you another 3 to 5 years. I'm like, that's still a significant amount of time. But I guess it kind of just confirms that you are coming up and that it will be happening at some point.
1: I wonder if they also do that because, I mean, I've always wondered, is it the Packers where the season ticket wait list is like generations?
0: Yeah.
1: Like people will put their grandkids on the wait list?
0: Something like that, like, yeah.
1: I wonder if they do that so that when your number does come up, you have made the financial arrangements, because it's not cheap, right?
0: No.
1: It's like, hey, I'm going to need a few extra $1,000 here in a few years.
0: So it gives you 3 years to plan. That makes perfect sense, I suppose.
1: Yeah.
0: But yeah, that's very exciting. I'm still debating getting Blue Jays season tickets, even though I don't live in Toronto, because those ones are super easy to get. You can get them in the 500 levels right now, and they're not very expensive. And I was thinking about it, and I'm like, I think they're like, let's say $1,200 or something for the 500 levels. And that's
1: pretty reasonable for 81 baseball games,
0: exactly.
1: Isn't it?
0: Exactly. That's what I was thinking. And if I don't use them, my parents could use them.
1: Friends
0: I could
1: there.
0: Just sell them off for face value probably at certain games. You'd get maybe even a little more than that. And then that puts you in for, if they ever make the playoffs, you get first crack at playoffs tickets.
1: Right.
0: And you wouldn't have to pay the insane prices that happen when they get resold that way. So I was like, it might actually be a decent financial investment.
1: And all these other season ticket holder perks, like a friend of yours who's a Flames season ticket holder, like they get to go and paint the ice at the end of the season, right? And they get first crack at some of the gear that they're selling and that, right?
0: Totally.
1: Is your friend going to like go to a bunch of Seahawks games then?
0: Yeah. Yeah. They plan. She was like, well, I'm going to be retired the next few years anyway. And then she's like, so we'll go to a bunch, but they have tons of other friends who love the Seahawks and they know they can easily sell them off and then resell them if they want to. So they think it's going to be a good investment for them.
1: There's also the flex of getting to say I'm a season ticket holder.
0: It's true.
1: Which is cool too.
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0: I was driving yesterday and I was stopped at a light, a few vehicles in front of me, and then in the lane next to me, right up at the light, when it turned green, this vehicle didn't go. And I was like, okay, they're texting and driving. They're looking down at their phone. They're not waiting for the light to change. They haven't realized that it's green yet.
1: Yep.
0: So I'm like, the old texting and driving. So I get up, I start to go, and I get up beside them and I look in. The guy wasn't texting and driving. He had a huge box of donuts open on his lap.
1: Nice.
0: And he wasn't even eating them. He was just admiring them. He was just looking at all of his donuts.
1: That's a strange thing to do. Okay.
0: Dozen
1: he was
0: donuts,
1: real excited maybe
0: more.
1: About those donuts.
0: Mm, he
1: really.
0: Was. He was like,
1: oh my. Oh,
0: this all looks so good.
1: Which one am I going for first? You know he's dummying that entire box in the drive home. That, he was just gearing up for it at that point. You saw him right before it started.
0: He's like, you're all in trouble.
1: You're all
0: in
1: trouble.
0: Every last one of you is going in my belly. Sir, pay attention to the road.
1: No donuts.
0: I'm having a
1: donuts!
0: Moment with my donuts.
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1: The Calgary Folk Music Festival takes over Princess Island Park from July 23rd to 26th with 4 days of incredible music. 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
1: Good morning, folks. Josh here. This is this week's edition of the Fish and Wallet Fishing Report. The pike of Walleye Lakes are fishing very well. The water is very clear this year due to the excessive rain. I would focus heavily on non-intrusive, very natural presentations. The walleye will be anywhere between 10 and 20 feet, whereas the pike will still be hugging along the edges of the weeds and the shoreline. The trout ponds are fishing well. Like the pike and Walleye Lakes, favor natural presentations over the bright ones while the water is this clear. The mountain lakes are also fishing exquisite. The conditions have held stable all spring, and this will be a wonderful option to fish right now. Low number days of very large fish reported. The Bow River and surrounding streams are still blowing out currently. Still fishable in some areas, but I would avoid it until the conditions stabilize. This has been this week's edition of the Fish and Holes Fishing Report. Take care, folks. Stay safe and tight lines out there. If you have any questions about the conditions or any one fishery, feel free to drop by our location of the Fish and Hole on 3221 Sunridge Way, Northeast Calgary, where the advice is always free.
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0: I just saw this ad for a home lottery for a bunch of fancy ass Ontario cottages, Beckler. And it got me thinking, what percentage of those home lottery winners actually keep these properties? Because they were like, oh, a $2.5 million Ontario cottage. Mm-hmm. And I was like, that's cool and all. But practically, how many people actually want that cottage in that location? And how many people is that going to work for? Not to mention when it comes to the taxes, who can actually afford that?
1: Right.
0: I got thinking about that. What would you estimate the number would be for people who actually keep those properties?
1: I would say less than half.
0: Yeah. Because I was thinking, I was like, why though, if you didn't want them, would you enter that lottery rather than just a cash lottery?
1: That's a good question. Maybe because of what the lottery supports.
0: Yes.
1: Because they're often for hospitals.
0: I was going to say, yeah, you're right.
1: Stars, you know, that sort of thing. And it's like, hey, I want to buy a ticket. If mm-hmm. I win, awesome. If not, my money has gone to something I care about.
0: Very true. Rather than just the lottery and feeding the machine itself.
1: Right.
0: That's probably it. I did look into this because I was curious if there are stats on how many people do keep it. And it looks like it's more like 10 to 20%.
1: Wow.
0: Who actually keep those properties. The rest will sell them off for various reasons. I guess some people will keep them for a year. They'll enjoy the property for a year, kind of hang on to it, which kind of makes sense. Mm-hmm. I'm like, it would be fun to live in one of those mansions for a little bit there, and then they would sell it after that. And I was like, interesting.
1: Right, because like you said, a lot of people wouldn't be in a position to, well, maybe, I mean, if your place was paid for,
0: yeah.
1: you could afford the taxes and stuff on it.
0: Mm-hmm.
1: But the upkeep on a house of $2 million house is a lot of money, right? So,
0: and I never thought of this, but I'm guessing that it's the reason they do these too, not only to support hospitals and stuff, but it of course gives those home builders the exposure.
1: Oh, right.
0: And that's, I never thought, they probably donate the majority of that home, right? And the materials and everything involved, because it looks good on the home builder. It gives you a display house that is exposed in all the ads. And I was like, that's probably why those are a thing, because they probably donate those.
1: Or at least at a good
0: lotteries.
1: Rate, right? Yeah.
0: Like chunk, yeah.
1: I've heard of quite a few like home lottery winners who went to sell their place and the place wasn't worth nearly what the lottery claimed it was.
0: I know.
1: They said it was a $2 million dream home and they got like less than $1 million for it. So they're going to obviously like pump it up, right?
0: And, yeah. And I'm sure that that's the case too, which is, I mean, that's fine. Because again, you're still supporting the lottery. And as long as you go in knowing that, even if you're getting a $1.2 million versus $2.4 million house, still pretty good.
1: Still a lot of money. Still a pretty big lottery win, isn't it?
0: Yeah.

0: Shauna, I was recently getting a bunch of ads for something called Mudfest.
1: Mudfest.
0: More specifically, Dawson Creek Extreme Mudfest.
1: Okay, I'm looking this up right now. Oh, wow, okay.
0: It's billed as a mud and music festival in Dawson Creek, British Columbia.
1: An extreme mud and music festival, yeah.
0: Pardon me, I left the extreme out that time.
1: Yes, please.
0: A full-on Terry Jamboree by the looks of it.
1: I don't know if I've heard of something that sounds more Terry in my life.
0: I know.
1: It says it includes multi-day camping, extreme motorsports like mega trucks, quads, and mud drags, and live country and rock concerts. That is Terry.
0: Cars, trucks, ATVs.
1: Wow.
0: There's a...
1: That's phenomenal.
0: Mud drags, a mud run for charity.
1: Yep.
0: Mud butt if you eat something bad, probably.
1: I mean, that's every festival, life as a whole, so.
0: I was trying to see who was playing Mudfest.
1: Wow.
0: Musically. This happened last week, I believe.
1: Okay.
0: So if you missed it for this year, you're going to have to look forward to Mudfest 2027.
1: Right, uh-huh.
0: But I was like, I wonder what bands played. BCDC, probably?
1: Yeah.
0: I would think.
1: My God.
0: It's funny because most camping trips, most music festivals, mud is the enemy.
1: Mm-hmm.
0: You don't want it to be super muddy.
1: No.
0: And then for a specific group of people.
1: Yeah.
0: Mud is
1: the
0: headline.
1: The muddier, the bettier.
0: Mud is like the reason you go.
1: It's true. Right? Like Terry. I know. He wants to go muddin'.
0: Muddin'.
1: Let's go muddin'.
0: You're a bit of a mud girl, aren't you?
1: I'm not. You're funny. Okay.

0: an Alberta heritage moment.
1: Now that the Calgary Stampede is officially wrapped for another year, it's always fun to look back at how things have evolved since the event's early years. What many may not realize is that the Calgary Stampede has actually been around since 1912, but the idea of Stampede began even earlier in the form of an agricultural exhibition that started in 1886.
2: The idea from the start was to highlight Calgary's ranching heritage, and this was back in a time where farmers and horses were used to haul wheat and canola to local grain elevators. It was common back then for farmers to work together and pool their resources, their horsepower, if you will, to make these grain hauling journeys possible.
1: And this was kind of the inspiration for the first Stampede Parade. The parade has been a part of Stampede since its inception in 1912. Ranchers and horses would travel for days to arrive at the Stampede and would proudly march down the main street with sometimes tens, if not hundreds, of horses in tow.
2: Despite nasty, rainy weather in 1912, that first Stampede still brought in 80,000 people, which was double the city's population at the time. But although the initial parade has remained a Stampede staple, there are a few events that were tried and quickly eliminated from the Stampede schedule.
1: One such event was billed as the only Buffalo Chariot team in the world. A daring team of riders attempted to steer a racing chariot that was pulled by a team of untamed bison. They wrangled wild bison, harnessed them to a chariot, and tried to ride them around an arena.
2: There was also the more friendly Stampede and Barbecue event, where a cowboy would ride a horse into a local cafe. Patrons were reassured the horse was, quote, restaurant broke, but it still alarmed those who were trying to enjoy their breakfast, so that too was quickly canceled.
1: And then there was the horse diving event. Yes, horse diving. Just as it sounds, a horse and rider would drop 50 feet into a 10-foot tank of water, which was completely insane. Needless to say, this event was short-lived due to the dangers involved.
2: That being said, there was a dive tank present at Stampede this year, but it was for the Flying Fools High Dive Show, with highly trained high divers descending 80 feet into the tank. It was an exciting event for sure, but it did not involve diving horses.
1: As events have come and gone, the Calgary Stampede has continued to grow from its initial attendance of 80,000 to a more recent annual average of 1.4 million visitors.
0: This has been an Alberta Heritage Moment.
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1: Blue Jays pitcher Dylan Cease struck out the side in the first inning as the American League blanked in the National League 4-0 in the MLB All-Star Game. Meanwhile, in the WNBA, Toronto Tempo fell 79-62 to Washington.
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2: There is a crash on Crowchild and Shaganapi Northwest blocking the southbound left lane. Watch out for that. If you see anything else, go to 38X929.
3: I was going to float the river today, but there's a good chance of thunderstorms, so yep. Maybe not. 27 for a high, 15 right now. We have some exciting news coming up at 8 o'clock.
2: We do.
3: In just under 40 minutes. So
2: excited to talk about that.
3: Be here for that, but we have some tickets right now, Shauna?
2: Yeah, we do. We have a 4-pack of tickets to Folk Fest.
3: Oh, nice.
2: Yes, and that is going to be absolutely phenomenal. I believe it's July 25th.
3: The 25th.
2: Today we have the tickets. My program just froze, so it's either that one. Yes, it is July 25th. So
3: Folk Fest is coming up.
2: Yes.
3: Next weekend.
2: It is.
3: One of the marquee events of the summer in Calgary. 403-238-9929. We'll grab a winner at random here.
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0: way you used to do.
1: Congratulations to Reese, who just scored himself a pair of tickets. A four-pack of tickets.
2: Yeah.
1: To Calgary Folk Fest, which is coming up next weekend.
2: Yes.
1: And we'll have another opportunity for you to win tickets later on the show. Mm-hmm. This is Beckler and Shauna. So the type of truck that I drive, the back window goes all the way down.
2: Yeah, which is a sweet.
1: Really nice feature, especially when it's been hot like this. You know, sunroof open, back window down, air coming right through.
2: Beautiful.
1: I was driving with it down yesterday, and I heard this like horrible sound coming from the back of my truck. It sounded like a dying magpie.
2: Oh.
1: It was like, hur, hur, hur. And I was like, what the hell is that? God. Is something wrong with my truck? Is there a bird like stuck in the tailgate or something?
2: Tailpipe stuck in there.
1: And I looked back and it was this woman on a bike who was riding behind me, and she was talking to the person that she was biking with.
2: Making bird noises or?
1: No, she just had a bad voice. Just had a rough voice.
2: So it wasn't a dying magpie. Jeez, Beck, that's not very nice.
1: She wasn't even close to me, Shauna. Like, she was a ways back. And I was like, it sonded like she was riding on my tonneau cover. Just,
2: was she, did you say she was on a bike?
1: Yeah.
2: Well, I mean, it's good to be loud, right? On a bicycle. So maybe she intentionally has adopted the dying magpie voice so that people knew she was there.
1: I was aware of her presence.
2: Right? So that maybe that's why.
1: Bike safety.
2: Oh, my.
1: And I find, like, cyclists are always kind of half yelling at each other because of the wind noise. I think you have to, right?
2: Yeah.
1: When you're riding together, you probably have to speak up.
2: It's true.
1: There's a bike path that goes behind my house. And sometimes, like, it's like they're in my kitchen. They're so loud to each other. And I was like, well, because you're going fast.
2: Yeah.
1: Wind's coming past you.
2: Interesting. That's fair.
1: But this woman did not have a pleasing voice. And my question for you, Shauna, as someone who uses her voice to make a living, could you be with someone who had an abrasive voice? I know you're in a long-term relationship. Cliff has
2: Maybe.
1: A great voice. You could, like, picture someone 10 out of 10 hot, treats you well,
2: so,
1: great personality, sounds like a dying magpie.
2: It's interesting you bring this up because there was a lady that was on a show that I saw recently, and I was like, wow, she's beautiful. And then she laughed.
1: Ooh.
2: And it was really kind of more like a like, hey! And I was like, I don't know what that was. And then she laughed quite a bit that way. And I was like, yeah, I don't know if I could do that.
1: You just have to not be funny for the rest
2: of
1: your life.
2: I guess that was it. Like,
1: no,
2: you
1: jokes.
2: Have to, morgue only. Like, you go, no, dead joke, like, bad jokes. I don't know.
1: This same thing happened to me just recently, Shauna. I was listening to a podcast, and the guest they had on, she was very good looking.
2: Yeah.
1: Rough voice. I was like, I don't know. Like, that'd be a lot. Listening to that forever?
2: No.
1: Yeah, another 50, 60 years of...
2: Whispers only. I have very sensitive ears because you only whisper.
1: Please text me.
2: And never laugh, okay? Actually, sign language, please.
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0: I have another $1 million idea, if I could, Beckler.
1: Okay.
0: It's a shirt that I'm going to be making for next year, for Stampede, that simply says, I'm dying. Because we went to a rodeo. 30 of us went to the rodeo on Sunday, which, of course, is the final day of Stampede, day 10. And no word of a lie, about half the people who came to the rodeo showed up late. And every single one of them, when they arrived in the stands, just said, I'm dying. And I was like, okay.
1: Like, had a big night the night before
0: and
1: was hurting.
0: The night before was hurting. And all of them said the same line. It was just, I'm dying. I'm like, this needs to be the next slogan of Stampede. Just, I'm dying.
1: And not Yahoo.
0: Nope.
1: Not the greatest outdoor show on earth. I'm dying.
0: And to be fair, it would work for every day aside from the first day, really, because every day people seem to have big nights, and then it just gets worse and worse and worse as you go along. Right. But really, that shirt is relevant every day of Stampede for people.
1: And
0: so,
1: all this week for a lot of people,
0: A lot of people,
1: right?
0: This week as well.
1: You're
0: so
1: going to sell these shirts.
0: I'm thinking so. Speaking of how hard people went during Stampede, I was talking to a friend of mine in the building yesterday, and he was just like, oh yeah, we're about to leave. I'm like, where are you going? He says, I'm going on a Vancouver nature retreat. And I was like, what? He goes, yeah, we just needed this after Stampede. It was like, how hard do you go that you have to go to a nature retreat for the next week after Stampede?
1: Yeah, no talking,
0: no
1: loud noises.
0: Like,
1: cleanse the body.
0: There's the usual, like, I'm getting off the sauce for a little bit. I'm going to catch up on
1: sleep.
0: That's
1: where I'm at. Yep.
0: I'm going to take it easy. Then there's full on nature retreat level. I was just like, this is crazy. Okay. No, I'm disappearing for the next month. I found God.
1: I'm going to live like a monk. The next month or so.
0: I'm actually going to become a nun. I've decided. I'm going to the nunnery.
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0: Stampede may be over, but Calgary's concert calendar is still growing strong. Keep your summer rolling with John Mulaney at Great Outdoors Comedy Festival on August 30th. Then it's Bahamas, bringing the vibes to Jack Singer Concert Hall on September 21st. Crank things up when Bring Me the Horizon takes over Scotiabank Saddle Dome on September 24th. And if you're not ready to slow down yet, the Smashing Pumpkins hit the Dome November 3rd.
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6: There is one thing happening in traffic right now to be aware of. That is on Southbound Crowchild at Shaganapi Trail, blocking the southbound left lanes. Watch out for that. Anything else? 238X929.
7: Good chance of thunderstorms later. A high of 27. Right now it is 15. X929 is proud to support Tim Hortons Camp Day. 100% of the proceeds from all hot and iced coffee sales at Tim Hortons locations will be donated to the Tim Hortons Foundation camps. 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

0: John, I was listening to a podcast and they were talking about the origin of the word orange.
1: Oh, yeah.
0: And I couldn't remember if we'd cover this one or not, but they were talking about like how the color was named after the fruit or vice versa. And it came from a noble family in the Netherlands. And that's why the Dutch wear orange in international competition instead of the colors of their flag. And I was like, I could write all this down or I could just ask Shauna if it's true or not. So
1: some of it is and some of it not as much.
0: Okay.
1: So the word orange comes from the Sanskrit naranga s, which means orange tree. So they believe that comes from the word naram, meaning fragrant fruit. So it started fruit first, then color.
0: Fruit first. Then color.
1: So the first time orange was used as a color was in 1502, and it was describing a piece of clothing purchased for Margaret Tudor. But they used that because they pointed to that tree. They said this is the same color as this fruit from the tree. So yeah, fruit first, then color. When it comes to the Dutch Royal Family Association, that comes from a place called Orange in France way back when.
0: Okay.
1: So in 1544, there was a German nobleman named William of Nassau, and he inherited the French area or principality of Orange. And he became known as William the Silent. He led the Netherlands to independence from Spain. But because he was the father of the nation, essentially, he adopted the title William of Orange because of the place that he took over and he led, essentially. And that's kind of where that came from. And then as the royal family continued on, they just kept the color orange because of the association with that and the independence then. And then it's continued from there.
0: Mm-hmm. So that's why the Dutch wear
1: Orange,
0: even though it's not anywhere on their flag.
1: No.
0: Which has always kind of pissed me off.
1: It's always very confusing. Yeah, as a flagman,
0: as
1: like yourself.
0: As a
1: vexillologist, just like that color. So, yeah.
0: Okay, so it went fruit,
1: then color,
0: then noble family.
1: Yeah, but it was kind of unrelated, the noble family thing.
0: Right.
1: Orange.
0: I like the part where you said it was first used to describe a piece of clothing that was made for Margaret Tudor.
1: Mm.
0: Like before that, no one had ever seen anyone wear an orange shirt or anything. Everyone was like, are you seeing this?
1: You know what's crazy though?
0: Crazy.
1: We forget about the fact that making these colors become a thing was like it happened. We didn't always have the ability to make certain colors.
0: The availability of the dyes.
1: It was only in nature. So in this beautiful fruit form. And then apparently Margaret Tudor was the one who somebody figured it out. Was like, yeah, I like that. Let's put that and that.
0: And she blew some minds.
1: Tudor. She did.
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0: This is X.
3: This is as exciting as it gets.
4: Woo!
3: We have some big news.
4: Yeah, we do.
3: We are very pleased to tell you that One Weekend Only is returning for 2026. We're doing One Weekend Only again this year.
4: Yeah.
3: And you never know if it's going to happen every year because it's a ton of work to put together.
4: It is.
3: For our team that does it.
4: The stars really have to align. We have to find the bands who are willing to come. We have to do all of it. We have to make sure that it's all possible. And this year we found out that it is.
3: Yes. Venue, hotel, sponsors, all these things have to come together. And it's happening this year.
4: Mm-hmm.
3: November 13th and 14th in Banff.
4: We're going to take over the Ptarmigan Inn again with our ex-winners, bands, ex-crew. We're going to have two nights of music.
3: The last couple of years, we've done a gala the first night and music the second night.
4: Yep.
3: Which was fun.
4: It was great.
3: Two nights of music is also fun, too.
4: Hell yeah.
3: So it's going to be like five or six bands.
4: Mm-hmm. It's going to be happening at Melissa's Mistake again, which is a phenomenal venue. It means we can have all kinds of people. The stage there is amazing, too. So.
3: And we're keeping some of the additional things that happened the weekend that we've found have been a lot of fun the last few years too.
4: Yeah.
3: Like the After Hours podcast live recording, happy hour bingo,
4: Woo!
3: Hangover yoga, the sound check dinner parties, all of these things are going to be part of One Weekend Only 2026.
4: Now, we're not going to tell you who's playing just yet.
3: No.
4: You're going to have to hang on for that, but we're going to do that 8 a.m. August 10th. You're going to hear the full lineup then, so make sure you mark that on your calendar. That's the next big day you want to be listening in for, because that's going to be just as exciting.
3: That's not too long of a wait.
4: It's not.
3: It's also really cool because this is going to kick off our 20th birthday celebrations.
4: Mm-hmm.
3: X is turning 20 at the end of the year. And this is the first of a few things that we have planned for that.
4: Yeah. It's going to be a big one because of that. 20th anniversary. It's X's 20th year. That's crazy.
3: If you're a Club X member, you're going to get the artists before everyone else. You're going to get the lineup for One Weekend Only 2026. 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
4: Mm-hmm.
3: And then we'll begin calling names out on September 8th.
4: Yes.
3: So it's going to be a process you're familiar with. 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
4: Heck yeah.
3: The big sponsor this year for One Weekend Only.
4: Making it possible for us. So
3: 2026.
4: Mm-hmm.
3: August 10th, be back here. 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

0: I've got a quick, fun little shot of samples for you, if I could, Beckler.
1: Nice.
0: This is where we deep dive into songs that maybe you don't know where they came from, all that kind of stuff. Do you know this song here? Oh. The fact that you have nodded your head yet means you don't know this song?
1: Maybe.
0: Okay, so that's one of the biggest club songs ever, and I don't know why I know it. I know it super well, but it was huge in the 90s, late 90s, perhaps because that was one of those other songs that I danced to when I was a dancer.
1: You're an excellent dancer. what's the song?
0: So it's called Music Sounds Better With You by Stardust.
1: Okay.
0: And it's one of the biggest. That's crazy. Okay, but you're not a huge dance person, hey? Anytime we do these types of songs, you don't.
1: No, I don't mind the little bit of EDM, but yeah. No.
0: Okay, so that is actually a sample of this song here. And you can hear it right there. So they sped it up a little bit, but that right there is a sample. That's Chaka Khan, Fate. That's from back in 1981. And so
1: gross bassline.
0: Yeah, Stardust
1: in a good way
0: actually copied that song. But it's funny because Stardust, the band, is actually made up of Thomas Bangalter from Daft Punk and then two others. So Thomas of Daft Punk went and did this as kind of an adventure project with two other people. They formed Stardust and they made the song, and the song was absolutely huge. It debuted at number 2 on the UK singles chart, stayed there for 2 weeks, became one of the UK's best selling. Then it moved over to the US Billboard and it did really well there. And it's now seen as one of the top dance songs ever and all of that.
1: You can definitely hear the Daft Punk in there.
0: You can. Yeah, 100%. Here's the problem, though. When it came to Thomas and what he thought about this song, he did not want it to get as big as it did. He saw this as kind of a side project for him outside of Daft Punk, and he just wanted to experiment, have a little fun with it, and he didn't like the pressure that that song put on him. And so because of that, he was actually offered $3 million to produce a full record under Stardust after that song became that huge, and he was like, nope. So he didn't turn down $3 million because he just said, I'm good with what I have here. Don't want the pressure I have in Daft Punk with Stardust. So forget it. And that band released that one song that then went like triple platinum or whatever, never released a song again. It's just that.
1: That's crazy.
0: And gone. So yeah.
1: There have to be other examples of bands like that, that had one like a side project. Really good record. Temple of the Dog.
0: Yeah.
1: Postal Service.
0: But a record.
1: Right? But yeah, full record. You're right. One song.
0: One song.
1: And it was so successful. And the money you'd need to have to poo-poo $3 million to just be like, no, thank you.
0: But this is what I was like. Did he consult the other two dudes? Because the other guys I've never heard of before. Benjamin Diamond is the singer of that band. And he turns down $3 million on behalf of the entire trio. I'd be like, dude, maybe you don't want to do it, but I'll take the money.
1: Hey, I could really use that $1 million. Will you give me $1 million?
0: This is my creative outlet, though, so...
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1: Frig, yes.
0: We're going to be back in Banff November 13th and 14th for two nights of shows this year. Ahead of our 20th birthday celebrations at the end of the year.
1: It's going to be a big one.
0: Yes. Yeah. Listen, August 10th at 8 a.m. to hear the full lineup. Mm-hmm. You can register for Club X at x929.ca, and that'll keep you up to date and informed with when to get your name on the call list, when to be listening.
1: And you'll hear it a bit early, too.
0: You do get the
1: announcement
0: artist lineup.
1: Of the artists. Yep.
0: Early if you're a Club X member. Thank you to Caesars Palace Online Casino. It's bringing you One Week and Only this year.
1: Yes. Making it possible for us.
0: Beckler and Shauna, there was a post on the Calgary subreddit yesterday about how the water slide at Village Square Leisure Center, which is known as the Thunder Run.
1: Oh, yeah.
0: Formerly the Pepsi Thunder Run, is closing. Apparently, there is a plaque at the base of the slide right now, like a poster that says 1994 to 2026. Thanks for the memories.
1: That's awful. Water slides should never be able to shut.
0: Water slide death is sad.
1: Water slides are the saddest deaths of all, I'd say. Yeah. No. I don't like that.
0: When I was about 11, my hockey team came to Calgary for a tournament, and we went swimming at Village Square, and that slide blew my mind, Shauna. I went back to Saskatoon, and I told all my friends, I was like, they have a slide that's so big, it goes outside the building.
1: Yeah.
0: It's sponsored by Pepsi.
1: That is the most genius thing any hotel or anything anyone can do. I remember there was a hotel that as a kid, it was the same thing. They had a giant slide that came out of the building. And it's like, if you're a parent, you're fraggered. You're going to that hotel.

0: So, there's no option. If a kid sees a water slide outside of the hotels, Bob, Dad, we're going there.
1: Now, the good news is, because I agree with you, water slide death, terrible. If true, someone in the comments on this Reddit thread claimed to be an engineer involved with the renovations.
0: Yes.
1: And they said it's being replaced by something bigger and better.
0: Oh, thank
1: now,
0: God.
1: This is just an anonymous Reddit comment.
0: Well,
1: so I
0: hope
1: don't know
0: so.
1: If that's true or not, but I want to get excited.
0: Okay, good, good.
1: But I think that slide would have been a big part of the childhoods of many people who grew up in Calgary.
0: It's true.
1: So, can we say a few words in eulogy, Shauna?
0: We can.
1: All right.
0: Okay. We're gathered here today to remember the Thunder Run, the Pepsi Thunder Run, Blue Thunder, the Thunder Slide, all kinds of nicknames. One thing was for certain, though. One of the biggest and most exciting water slides in this city's history. A kid's dream. A water slide so big, it exploded outside of the sides of a building. It was a kid's eighth wonder of the world. Six stories high, 568 feet long. A bunch of flights of stairs, but it didn't even matter because you were so excited as a kid. You were going on a blue journey.
1: Okay? Preach, sister.
0: As a kid, you also got a solid workout running up and down those slides. By the end, you could barely walk, and it didn't matter. You would do that as many times as you could before mom would yell, "It's time to go!" And your slightly sore ass and sore legs would sadly go to mom. Although this might be goodbye, a new slide is hopefully coming in its place, and the next generation will hopefully get to experience that same joy. In the meantime, sore asses to asses, dust to dust.
1: Very well said.
0: Thank you.
1: Very well said.
0: Beckler, do you have a musical tribute for us?
1: I do.
0: Okay, great.
1: If you want to go and take a slide with me, we swim it in the pool with the youth fees. Oh, why do I live this way?
0: Just said the I don't know what I was supposed to say there.
1: It must be the money.
0: There we go. It was close.
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1: Blue Jays pitcher Dylan Cease struck out the side in the first inning as the American League blanked in the National League 4-0 in the MLB All-Star Game. Meanwhile, in the WNBA, Toronto Tempo fell 79-62 to Washington.
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3: There is a crash northbound McLeod and 58th Avenue Southwest blocking the northbound right lane. Watch out for that. Also something going on southbound Crowchild at Shaganappy Northwest blocking the southbound left lanes. If you see anything else, 238-X929.
4: 17 right now, 27 is our high for today. 60% chance of showers and the risk of a thunderstorm.
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0: We were sent this post from a Canmore News article about a proposed development called Trail House. And it's a glamping experience that's supposed to be environmentally neutral, but I think it's in Canmore. So it's or in and around the area, just in the mountains there.
1: How do residents feel about that? Because I know there's a lot of development in Canmore right now, and some of it's a bit contentious.
0: It's divided. They're trying to be, again, a little more environmentally neutral with this development. So they're trying to propose that to people. And then they were hosting this thing called an open house.
1: No
0: to
1: way.
0: To answer questions, and they spelt it house, and I was like, oh my God. So we've got Trail House.
2: We have Trail House.
0: The open house for Trail House.
2: Come to the open house for Trail House and tell us what you think, yeah?
0: Oh, it's glamping, but camping for sissies and me.
2: Come have a vacation. It's good for the earth. Oh.
0: I like to dance naked around the campfire.
2: Oh, you don't like our proposal? Come to the open house and say it to our faces, yeah?
0: Yeah, you could. I will make you fire sausage too.
2: Maybe we could dance erotically.
0: We could go on a nudie nature walk.
2: Oh, that sounds so much fun.
0: If this tent is rocking, come a knocking and join our naked dance party.
2: I want to. I would very much like that, yeah?
0: What's the bird? Caw-caw!
2: Oh, sexy birds, yeah?
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0: Gonna play just a short excerpt of a conversation we had with a Beckler and Shauna super fan.
1: The super fan.
0: Mm-hmm. Every year when Spotify releases their Wrapped reports at the end of the year and shows like what you listen to.
1: Yeah.
0: We're always curious to see like who listened to our podcast the most.
1: Totally.
0: And this woman crushed everybody else. She
1: most
0: listened
1: impressive.
0: For 21,000 minutes,
1: That's
0: I think.
1: Crazy.
0: She was a 0.001% fan.
1: I didn't even think you could
0: podcast.
1: Do that on Spotify, but...
0: I didn't either.
1: Yeah.
0: So this is part of a longer conversation that you'll be able to hear on today's podcast. The reason that she's able to listen for so long is because she has kind of a unique living arrangement.
2: I live and work at a tree nursery, and I'm by myself a lot of the time.
0: You said you live in a cabin in the woods.
2: I do. The woods surround the nursery, which works well.
0: And is there anybody else out there with you?
2: Yes, the owner of the nursery and my mentor.
1: Crazy.
2: Yeah.
1: So where roughly is this nursery located?
2: It's about 20 minutes from Caroline, Alberta.
1: Jeez, I don't even know where the hell Caroline is.
0: Northwest of Calgary, I think, right?
2: Yes.
1: Okay.
2: If you go to Innisfail and then head west, you'll hit Caroline. I'm a bit closer to, my address says Stauffer, but Stauffer's nothing but a mailbox. So.
1: Where's the closest store?
2: There's a store in Caroline.
1: Oh, nice. Okay, like a general store type deal?
2: Well, yeah, there's a little grocery store, and then there's the general store, and their logo is We Have Everything You Forgot, and they sell more guns than I've ever seen in my life.
1: That sounds like the most Albertan small town. Yeah, that's typical. Good stuff.
2: I've never seen bullets not behind a case before, but you can just take them out and look at them.
1: Oh, perfect.
0: So where do you do most of your like big shopping then? In Red Deer?
2: I rip into Rocky.
0: Man, I love that part of the province. It's so beautiful out that way.
2: It's gorgeous. The opportunity to live and work out here is absolutely fantastic. So.
1: Do you ever get lonely, though? It seems like if there's only a couple of you out there.
2: Yeah, once in a while. I still have some. So I also work as a gardener. So I've got some clients in Calgary and in Sylvan Lake. So I interact with my client. And then I'm from... I grew up east of Calgary. I'm a Chestermere-ish local between Chestermere and Langdon.
1: Cool.
2: That's where my home grounds are. So all my friends have moved into the city. So I still call it home. I go back to spend time with my friends, of course, because they're busy and have funny schedules and it's hard to get out here. But I always encourage people to come out and visit because it is gorgeous. And
0: it must be so quiet,
2: wildlife.
0: Hey?
2: It's very quiet. Well, actually, it's not because we have such a treed, foresty area. The birds wake me up at like 3 a.m. every morning. What are you guys chirping about? You have nothing to say. I can hear the neighbor's rooster. there's planes that go by. So there's some noise. Usually it's like wildlife noise. But other than that, yeah, the other night it was dead silent. It was actually really spooky. I was wondering if there was a predator or something in the area. I don't even hear the dogs barking or anything. We don't have dogs, but the neighbor's dogs sometimes you can hear throughout the night.
0: So other than listening to our podcast, what do you do for fun when you have some free time out there?
2: I really like to swim. There's a lot of really nice creeks around. I haven't gone this year, though, because it was so cold and rainy this spring. And then all of a sudden, the bugs have just been absolutely atrocious.
0: Yeah.
2: Hopefully, they frig off soon and die.
1: Yeah.
2: I can go for a swim. I like swimming. But I usually work pretty late. Because I do seasonal work, my summers are pretty hard going as far as just like working.
0: We certainly appreciate all the time you've spent listening to us, Lauren. So
1: yeah, thanks, Lauren.
2: Of course.
1: Enjoy your time out there. Maybe we'll have to come venture out sometime. That'd be cool.
2: Please do. I'll send you home with a treat.
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0: 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Instead, we've got the Alt 6 at 6. 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
5: 17 degrees right now. We're supposed to hit 27 today with a 60% chance of showers and the risk of a thunderstorm this afternoon.
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0: I don't know what got me thinking about this yesterday, but I was like, I wonder if there are any adult-only flights. Like, you know how there are adult-only resorts? And I know we don't here in Canada or from what I've seen North America, but I was like, I wonder if they have that anywhere in the world.
1: Like, if you wanted to fly and not have anybody else's kids on the plane?
0: Yeah.
1: Hmm.
0: And it turns out that it is a thing in certain places, at least an adult-only section, which I found very interesting.
1: But not whole planes?
0: Not whole planes.
1: Probably wouldn't be economic for an airline to do that, right?
0: Probably not, because most people have...
1: Turning away customers, right?
0: Exactly. So. But yeah, apparently there are some planes that have certain sections in a big chunk of the plane, or some of the like double-decker planes will have like adults only on one level and mm-hmm. then children on the other. And I was just like, oh, that's very interesting. And you pay a premium for that as well. As somebody with kids, what do you think about that? Because when I thought about this, I was like, to be in a children's section, I almost think would help other parents. Because sometimes you are on a plane and your poor kid is just screaming and you can't, there's nothing you can do about it, right? Kids have freakouts. But I sometimes feel so awful for those parents. And you'll hear them like apologize and stuff. I'm like, you don't have to apologize. You can't help that your kid is being upset. This is what children do. You're trying your best. We get it. But then you do see the odd person who kind of gives a look. You know what I mean? And you're like... It's not their fault.
1: Right.
0: You got to chill out, man.
1: The longest flight I've ever been on, I was quite a bit younger, didn't have kids, and there was a family that was having some trouble with their kid. And I just, like, I wasn't upset. I remember looking at them and thinking, this is worse for you than it is for
0: 100%.
1: Me. Right? This is,
0: and
1: you
0: most,
1: don't want this either.
0: Most people, I think, feel that way, right? But there are the few people who don't, and you see those looks. And I was like, so for parents and peace of mind that way, a children's section may even be better because you can kind of support one another. Maybe you can help each other out.
1: You're all in the same.
0: Yeah. Yeah, they're all in this together. You know?
1: I see what you're saying. I'm always a little, I don't know what the word I would use here is, but like people who just want to exist without kids around them at all.
0: Mm-hmm.
1: Like, well, they're part of the world, you know?
0: They are.
1: Like, and
0: you were one once.
1: You were also one once too, right? And I respect people's decision to not have kids if it's not for them.
0: Yeah. You weren't birthed a bitch, okay? you were. So don't act like you were, right?
1: Yeah.
0: You're probably the worst of them, in fact. Don't give that look to that screaming child.
1: A little suspicious, maybe, is the word I'd use.
0: Maybe.
1: Of people who just like don't want to see kids or be reminded that they exist.
0: I know.
1: But also, I mean, if people are willing to pay a premium and it's their vacation and they just want it to be... I can appreciate that. I mean, the idea of separating into sections doesn't bother me at all.
0: No. I know. I was curious if that would expand to, you know, North American Airlines as well, or what's happening there, but maybe not. Again, as you said, it's pretty tough to do that probably too, because these planes now like to fill super last minute, and then you'd have to find out if they have kids or not. Like,
1: right.
0: Really, at that point, it's just easier to fill it with somebody and get everybody into that, squish as many people as possible, right? But yeah.
1: Could you partition it? Like, could you have like a, not a curtain, like something you draw across part of the plane and it's like, okay,
0: I mean,
1: the loud section. This is
0: We also don't have planes that are that large. So if you put a partition, you're still going to hear the baby crying, right?
1: Like the smoking sections back in the day, right?
0: That's it, right? Smoking or not. Children or not. Well, you can still hear the children screaming.

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0: That's one thing, right? And even that, I'm like, you'd never really want to be nominated for that show, I don't believe, or be on it, because...
1: I always wondered who would go on that show. I never watched it, but I just like the concept of it.
0: The concept is awful. It's like, you do you want to be labeled as Canada's worst driver? I don't think so. This is even worse. To be known as one of the dumbest people in the nation, who are the types of people who want to do this type of show?
1: Yeah, like who's putting in their own name?
0: No.
1: Other than if you just want to be reality TV famous and you know, you're willing to do anything
0: that's,
1: for it.
0: That's
1: right?
0: All I can think is it's got to be people who that's truly all they care about. You know what I mean? It's just like, I want to be famous. But like, you also, you can't nominate your friends, because normally these shows, like, you're nominated. If somebody were to nominate you as Nation's Dumbest, I don't know if you'd still be friends after that.
1: I would be pretty offended.
0: I'd be a little bit offended.
1: But I also think that's hilarious.
0: Oh, my God.
1: Because everybody, every group of friends, I think especially every group of guys has a friend where you're like, that guy might be the dumbest guy I've ever met, you know?
0: And you just keep him around because...
1: Yeah, because he's a good guy or he's a good timer, right?
0: That's fair.
1: It's funny.
0: Huh.
1: So but that is hilarious.
0: Mm-hmm. Do you have a friend that you would nominate for the show that would be okay with it?
1: No, I don't think so.
0: Yeah, see?
1: No. But
0: very strange.
1: I don't think any of my friends are the nation's dumbest.
0: No, I'm curious to know who's on the show. I'm going to have to watch. See, maybe this is it, though. The premise is genius because I'm like, I need to see who the dumbest people are.
1: And are they trying to be the dumbest or are they trying to
0: They're trying not to be the dumbest of the dumbest of the
1: dumb.
0: That's
1: pretty funny.
0: You don't want to be the dumbest of the dumb, right? So you're already grouped in and it's bad enough, but you don't want to win that show. I don't know what you get. Like, if you.
1: This is the downfall of our society right here.
0: Seriously. And I was like, I wonder what you win. Like, do you win education? Do you win, like, a tutor or something? Because I feel like that would be what you should do, right? Like, if you are
1: scholarship.
0: If you're the nation's dumbest, then someone. Please, a team of tutors, perhaps.
1: Yeah.
0: Yeah.
1: A scholarship because you're such a scholar.
0: An assistant through life.
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0: I saw an ad yesterday, Beckler, for a show called Nation's Dumbest. Have you seen this yet?
1: No.
0: Just as it sounds, Nation's Dumbest. The point is you don't want to win because then you will be considered one of the nation's dumbest people. This is the type of stuff. So, you know, Canada's Worst Driver or whatever it's called?
1: Yeah.

0: Stampede may be over, but Calgary's concert calendar is still growing strong. Keep your summer rolling with John Mulaney at Great Outdoors Comedy Festival on August 30th. Then it's Bahamas, bringing the vibes to Jack Singer Concert Hall on September 21st. Crank things up when Bring Me the Horizon takes over Scotiabank Saddle Dome on September 24th. And if you're not ready to slow down yet, the Smashing Pumpkins hit the Dome November 3rd.
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0: Congratulations to Joel, who won himself some Folk Fest tickets.
1: That's going to be awesome. Coming up next weekend.
0: Next weekend.
1: Soon.
0: Such a beautiful spot in the city.
1: Yeah, it's an awesome place for a show.
0: Such a staple of summer.
1: Yep.
0: Another chance for you to win tickets on tomorrow's show. What did you learn about today, Shauna?
1: I learned about a pig that did something very valiant.
0: Ah, A heroic pig.
1: A heroic pig.
0: And heroic pig.
1: Pig hero.
0: I learned something about flags. Vexillology. Vexillology Corner coming up.
1: Cool.

0: What'd you learn, Shauna?
1: I learned about a pig at a petting zoo in Germany. Basically, this goat fell into a pond, couldn't climb out, and this pot-bellied pig named Lulu rescued the goat. And this pig was not trained to do that. It just noticed that this goat needed help, and it nudged the goat out of the pond, continually using his snout. And this was just obviously proving how intelligent pigs really are. And, like, they're just so, so smart that it noticed this scenario. It saw that something needed help. It went and helped it. And it was like, wow, this is the intelligence of these pigs. Pretty cool.
0: They are incredibly intelligent.
1: They are.
0: And the fact that we farm them for meat,
1: I know,
0: I think one day is going to be a real problem for humanity.
1: Yeah.
0: But
1: Lulu is a true hero. So
0: Lulu's a hero.
1: Congratulations to the pig hero, Lulu.
0: Talking earlier on the show about why the Netherlands, their like team colors aren't red, white, and blue like their flag. It's orange.
1: Yeah.
0: That's on today's podcast if you want to listen to our discussion about that. But friend of the show, Sherry, said, because I said, I don't like when a country wears, like when the fans and their sporting events, their international competition colors are different than their flag.
1: Yeah.
0: Canada's red and white. The United States is red, white, and blue.
1: Mm-hmm.
0: China's red and yellow. That just makes sense.
1: Yeah.
0: Sherry said, how do you feel about Australia showing up in green and yellow to sporting events? She said, I feel like these countries that have red, white, and blue flags should change their flags to match the colors they choose. Red, white, and blue is overused anyway. I agree.
1: I was going to say that's probably why they do it, right? Because there's just too many colors or countries that are red, white, and blue.
0: Yeah, and the Australians always have really cool kits, right?
1: Yeah.
0: The yellow and or the gold and green.
1: Mm-hmm.
0: So I guess the flag debate has been raging for decades in Australia about whether or not they should change their flag because they use a boring blue ensign like so many former British colonies did.
1: Yeah, enough friggin' blue already, all right?
0: Yeah, and like they have the Union Jack in the corner, just like the old Canadian red ensign, just like some of our provincial flags still have. I guess before the 2000 Olympics, this really kicked off because when Sydney was hosting, a lot of Australians thought they should have their own identity, their own flag. And there was this poster that shows 28 different flags that look so much like the Australian national flag.
1: Yeah.
0: And it said, Australia's identity crisis, colony, state, nation, fire brigade, or yacht club. And that's what all these different flags are from.
1: Yep.
0: It's too bad because you could do such cool things with a flag for Australia.
1: Totally.
0: Like using the Southern
1: Cross.
0: Put
1: a giant freaking kangaroo on it, okay?
0: Kangaroo.
1: Yeah.
0: That's your national symbol to the rest of the
1: green
0: world.
1: Green flag, yellow outline of kangaroo, sick flag, done.
0: Done right there.
1: Done.
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Beaches t-shirt. X92.9. You may have heard the news this morning with Beckler and Shauna, but One Weekend Only is coming back this year. It's going on November 13th and 14th up in Banff. Same way you've won your way in years past. Stoked that it is back. And we're not going to give you the lineup yet. That's going to come on August 10th. Beckler, Shauna, August 10th? August 10th. Yeah, it is August 10th. So find out more details then, but pencil in November 13th and 14th. It is, that's going to be a weekend. So excited it's back.

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0: Chris Cornell, Metric, Our Lady Peace, Mother Mother, AWOL Nation, July Talk, and the Royal Foundry to Banff. X is turning 20 next year, and we're celebrating early with one weekend only, 2026, November 13th and 14th in Banff.
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It's Mumford & Sons with Caroline. Hey, it's Sam. Seeing that the reviews are dropping for the new movie, The Odyssey. Apparently, it's like one of the best movies ever made. Every single review I've seen so far is giving it like 10 out of 10 or an 100% score. I've literally never seen that before. As somebody who actively goes on like Rotten Tomatoes and a bunch of sites to see like what the movie is like before I go in there, because I don't want to waste money on a movie. I've never seen that before. Which means I probably need to block out time this weekend to go see The Odyssey. Like, it feels like a requirement if that's what it's rating so far.

It's Queens of the Stone Age. I sat by the ocean. Now, Queens of the Stone Age put out a new song yesterday. It's not what I was expecting. I'll play a little clip for you here. But usually when you hear Queens of the Stone Age, you think dirty guitar riffs, full sound. This is not that. And it's making me wonder if they are going in a different direction sonically for whatever they're doing next for their music.

So it is an absolutely beautiful song, but again, not what you're expecting sonically from Queens of the Stone Age. Almost feels a little bit like they're Alive from the Catacombs stuff, but now they've taken it to the studio. Curious to see what comes next. I wonder if it leads to more music in the lead up to them playing up in Edmonton as the openers for Foo Fighters in September. Yeah, I don't know. Who knows what we're going to get from them? Here's KG Elephant on X.

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Chili Peppers, Other Side. It's on Axe. We've seen a video of William Carrier, who won the Stanley Cup with the Carolina Hurricanes. He had his day with the cup, and he chose to eat poutine out of the Stanley Cup. Pretty elite food choice. If you're going to eat anything out of the cup, that's up there. I still would rather eat, like, a hot dog that was carried in the Stanley Cup, but poutine, yeah, it's up there, too.

Are you on the apps trying to find love on there or something else, I guess? Because there's a new app coming that just sounds like nightmare fuel. Hinge's founder has created an app called Overtone. It uses AI, and the AI decides who you think you'll be compatible with. You don't have a choice in the matter. You're only shown people that the AI thinks, you know, you kind of match with. Yeah, that's not ideal. That really isn't ideal. The best part about Hinge was like the opportunity to kind of just like screw around and like send prompts to people. I think that's honestly why my girlfriend that I have currently chose to match with me is because I'd just be a goofball in all the prompts. You take that away, well, I mean, there's no fun. It's just a computer being like, yep, this person seemed like a good fit for you. It's like going back to old school computer matchmaking. It's weird.

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1: So the White Stripes fell in love with a girl. Now Jack White continues on his latest tour. He's sporting his latest record, Frozen Charlotte. Charlatan, that technically goes by both. If you listen to the new record, it sounds pretty good. And I got to say, I saw a lot of people that I know at the Jack White concert in Toronto last night. He was playing with Angine de Poitrine, which looked amazing. Except there's really no video of it because he's doing the Yonder Pouch thing again. So if you go to one of his shows, you can't use your phone. It gets locked up in a pouch, put in your pocket away. Hell yeah. Love that. There's nothing worse than like your favorite song coming on and your view of it is through like someone else's phone screen. Big fan. Every artist should use a Yonder Pouch. So hell yeah, Jack White.

you're going to Costco, you got to get the hot dog, right? Like, it's an essential. You got to get the hot dog. And I was seeing that Costco Canada said that they sold almost 37 million hot dogs in 2025. That's such a crazy number. But, like, also, I probably make, maybe like one, two Costco trips a month. I'm buying a hot dog every time. Maybe two hot dogs. They're $1.50. You got to. I think we can up those numbers, though. You know, if everyone commits every time they go to Costco, they get a hot dog, we'll get those numbers out of the rookie leagues and start getting them into the pro leagues. Like, we got to get those hot dog numbers up.

0: Stampede may be over, but Calgary's concert calendar is still growing strong. Keep your summer rolling with John Mulaney at Great Outdoors Comedy Festival on August 30th. Then it's Bahamas, bringing the vibes to Jack Singer Concert Hall on September 21st. Crank things up when Bring Me the Horizon takes over Scotiabank Saddle Dome on September 24th. And if you're not ready to slow down yet, the Smashing Pumpkins hit the Dome November 3rd.
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It pains me to say it, but I think I got to cut down on my concert poster collection pretty quick here. I was going through a lot of what I have split between my storage at my mom's house, my storage at my dad's house, my place. And for whatever reason, the storage I have in the like voicing booth we have. Honestly, like I'm at the point where like if I wanted to put all of my show prints up, I would probably need to have like a full scale 5-bedroom house. It's that bad. I could fill an entire basement just with Black Keys show prints. But at the same time, I can't stand to get rid of them. Like, is my solution putting them all in like kind of an art portfolio and swapping them out? Is that what I'm doing? Because otherwise, like, my budget for art is not matching up with my budget for what I can spend on a mortgage every month.

0: I found the maddest lad of the entire World Cup. There is a man in Saskatchewan named Lee Cormish who has attended games in all 16 World Cup stadiums this World Cup. And he's going to go to the World Cup final on Sunday, meaning he's gone to 21 World Cup matches overall. To put this in layman's terms, the man has probably spent close to a year's salary on football tickets. And you know what? I can't even hate. Look at that commitment. You know? What would you rather do? Pay for your kids' college or go see World Cup matches? Like, if I had the money, I'd be doing what Lee is doing as well.
1: Open wide for some soccer! Oh.

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It's Cage. They're on Axe. I saw in the news today that WestJet flight attendants have voted to strike as soon as August long weekend. Uh-oh. If you're traveling in August on WestJet, you must be sweating a little bit right now. I have not booked anything, so I'm not sweating, but yeah, it could be a problem for some people. Want to look ahead, maybe. You got to know right now that Air Canada are just licking their chops going, we can't wait to charge people four times the price for their flights just because they have no other options. Air Canada's going, I got to figure out a way to make money off this.

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City and Color with Wasted Love on Axe. Do you ever have somebody recommend something so many times to you that it almost like puts you off of wanting to play it? Like Ty Jordan from X Afternoons has been telling me for months to play this game called Dispatch. And he's told me so many times about it where I'm at the point where like I'm honestly not even inclined to check it out. You know, I'm going to do it because he keeps telling me to do it. But not because I actually want to. It's like your one friend who's like, you got to watch this show. You got to watch this show. You got to watch this show. And it's like, yeah, I get it. The show's good. Just chill, please.

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1: Established in 2007. Raised in Calgary. Raised

It's Oasis, Live Forever. It's on Axe. So excited for the upcoming Live 25 documentary. It's going to be heading to theaters and then Disney Plus. Also excited to see all of the rumors about the fact that Oasis may be making another track to play live in 2027. Sounds like a ton of like UK, EU dates are coming up for that point. I'd be down. That'd be awesome. I probably wouldn't go. I saw them in Toronto. Cage Elephant opened for them. I'm probably good. You know, like that's just greedy for me to be like, oh, I got to see Oasis twice in 2 years or 3 years. But man. What an option. There were so many people that wanted tickets to that initial run of shows that couldn't get them. You could have the opportunity in 2027, as long as you don't get screwed by a Ticketmaster queue.

Talk with Wasteland on Axe. Hey, I'm Sam. And I made a little bit of a problem for myself trying to keep up on the summer yard maintenance. I managed to break my weed whacker. I broke the end off of it on my own foot. Nothing better than just trying to get the yard work done and you weed whack your own foot while you're wearing cloth running shoes. That was a great feeling. At this point, I'm so mad at it that I don't even want to weed whack. I got to make a trip to Home Depot, get like a new spool of stuff to use for weed whacking. Don't even want to do it. My pinky toe is still bruised. It's been like a week.

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1: The shows don't stop after Stampede. 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
13: 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Policies can have varying definitions, and insurers may argue that the claimant can still perform.

0: 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Another frequent reason for denial is non-compliance with treatment. 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

Remember the good old days of having your phone locked to a carrier? Well, TELUS wants to bring that back. I was reading about it. They've like made a new filing. What they want to do is have a 60-day period for smartphones and other like mobile devices where like they're locked to a carrier to make sure that they can prevent theft, which has been like apparently a big issue. And it's something I'm aware of when I'm selling like mobile devices on like Facebook Marketplace. But at the same time, it's like, guys, like, you're just trying to find another fee that people have to pay for. I understand that theft could be a problem on this, but like, again, you're just finding any way to nickel and dime us. Remember the good old days when you had to pay to unlock a phone? That could be coming back. You think that all the fees are gone, and then they find a new way to get you with more fees.

Gorillaz, Feel Good Inc. Man, have you seen some of the video coming out of Edmonton the last few days? The weather they've been getting there is just absolutely insane. People are getting flooding in their basements. There have been entire roadways that are like completely blocked off. Like they will drown the engine in your vehicle by driving through it. Absolutely insane. I feel for everybody up in Edmonton. That's atrocious. Sometimes some summer rain's not so bad, but not when it's flooding your basement and making you not able to go to work, you know? Like a little rain's great. Too much rain is a problem.

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Space Hog. In the meantime, I gotta be honest. Here, let it crescendo. There we go. That might be my favorite song we play on the station. Love it. That is gonna do it for me. I'm gonna pass it over to Ty and maybe Millions. She's not here yet. Ty is here though. Just a reminder, 1 Weekend Only is back this year. If you want more info, save the date, November 13th and 14th. You got your opportunity to win your way into 1 Weekend Only. We're partying in the mountains this fall. Need more details? You can find it up on the X website. Band announce will be on August 10th at 8 a.m., by the way.

0: X Afternoons. My name is Ty. Just Ty today. Millions is not coming in. Don't know what's going on, but just happens to be one of the biggest football matches in the World Cup right now. England versus Argentina. She's not here. So let's just check in with someone who's down at the pub watching the game from TSM. That's sportsman Todd Rodman.
1: And now a sports update with sports analyst Todd Rodman.
2: What? I'm stressing.
0: Todd, why are you stressing?
2: Kind of get wrapped up in it all. So turns out that I love England. I love football. I supported Brexit. The Spice Girls are the greatest band of all time.
0: Did you bet a lot on the game, Todd Rodman?
2: Did I bet a lot? Well, I mean, define a lot, because there's kind of like in the Bible, there's this thing where Jesus is like, someone only gave $2, and someone's like, well, I gave $100, and then Jesus is just like, but they gave everything they had. And to be fair, I only had $2.
0: Oh, so yeah, you got $4 possibly?
2: I only have $4 if England win by 8 goals.
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1: Dylan Cease joined a mighty club with his big performance in last night's MLB All-Star Game in Philadelphia. The Blue Jays right-hander struggled 3 in the first inning as the American League blanked the National League 4-0. Cease is just the 7th player to strike out 3 in his All-Star opening inning. Jays will resume their second-half schedule on Friday, hosting the Chicago White Sox. A spot to the FIFA World Cup final will be all on the line today as England will take on Lionel Messi and Argentina in Atlanta. The winner will take on Spain in Sunday's final. The Spaniards beat France yesterday 2-0. Spain will now play in the final for the first time since 2010. The championship game will be played in East Rutherford, New Jersey.
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0: X Afternoons, my name is Ty. They've teased The Batman Part 2. They gave us an official teaser trailer, and they said The Batman Part 2 in 2028. Don't even tease that. Who cares? Like, that's so far out, you're going to delay it. Don't tease that. Who can get excited about anything 2 years from now in this economy? It's just not a thing. Like, great. 2 years from now, will movies even be a thing anymore? I don't know. I don't know anymore. Will theaters exist? I have no idea. 2028, that's when we're going to see The Batman. In a movie theater? I hope so. Could it be something else where we just watch it on glasses that are drilled into our face on the brain chip? Yeah, possibly.
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0: X Afternoons. My name is Ty. I was just petting a chihuahua, so I'm in a great mood. So I'm going to tell you about something pretty exciting that got announced today. One weekend only. 2026, 20 years of X92.9. One weekend, one ridiculous celebration. We're doing it again, taking over Banff November 13th and 14th for one weekend only in concert with Caesars Palace Online Casino. This is going to be amazing. This is going to be something like we've never done before. I got like a little teaser of what's to come because they don't want to tell me everything because I'll spoil it for you. But what I will say is from what I heard, this is the biggest and best one weekend only in my entire time at X. I'm coming up at like 5 years here. This is the biggest one I've seen from what I know. So make sure, you know, you're ready. Stay tuned. The full lineup and all the details are going to drop August 10th. So less than a month away. If you haven't joined Club X yet, make sure you do get that extra chance to win your way in. More info up at x929.ca. Who's it going to be? Who are the bands? I can't wait to find out with you.
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0: X Afternoons. It's time, Millions. The Argentina England game is over, and now Millions has shown up.
1: Okay. I know how it looks.
0: Just saying.
1: It had nothing to do with the Argentina game. It had everything to do with the amount of dog puke that can come out of a corgi. Absolutely shocking.
0: I'm just saying, like, that's really good timing.
1: Yeah, well, I was supposed to come to a meeting at 12:30, and at 11:50, I was going to take my dog for her last pee before I leave. And I walked into so much vomit that it honestly shocked me. I didn't realize something so small could make so much puke. You've dealt with this.
0: All the time. I know all about it.
1: It was so funny because when it happened, I was obviously freaking out because it was projectile. And I thought, you know who will understand a little, hey, I'm going to be late because of dog puke? Mr. Ty Jordan over there. He'll get it.
0: I certainly do. How was the game?
1: I don't know. Yeah, I didn't watch it.
0: Sure. Totally. Anyways, hope your dog's doing well.
1: Thanks for that.
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1: I was in a gas station on the weekend, Beckler, and in the bathroom, they had a Foothills Creamery bucket as their garbage can. But this is really funny because it just had the email for it, which is foothillscreamery.com, right? But when you look at it, it looks like it says Foothill Screamery.
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16: 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It's a trio from

0: My gosh, San Diego, sorry. My brain stopped working. I'm sorry. They met in high school, ended up going to college together, started a band in 2015, and now they're making music. They came out with a single coming up back in May. It's called No More Regrets. And if you love it, two things. One thing, you can go see them at Commonwealth. They're coming here in October. Second thing, text us, 238-9929. Say, I love Almost Monday, No More Regrets.
1: Or just like a thumbs up or a thumbs down.
0: Yeah, that too. It's Almost Monday, No More Regrets, and it is your Fresh Cut on X.

0: X Afternoons, so Ty and Millions. Did you hear the news?
1: No.
0: The biggest food collab ever is finally happening.
1: Okay.
0: Jones Soda and Crayons.
1: Okay. First of all, I didn't even know Jones Soda was still around.
0: What?
1: No, I haven't had one since I was in
0: high
1: school.
0: Must be jonesing for it.
1: That's funny.
0: Whoa. They have like a pack of different colored Jones and it's Crayola branded.
1: Okay. Well, I mean, that's cool.
0: Yeah, but nobody wants to drink a crayon.
1: That's true.
0: We all want to eat a crayon.
1: Yeah. So who do you think would be a better collab? Like a
0: Tootsie Roll.
1: Yeah, both. Both.
0: There you go. That's the answer. I mean, like, you almost get the fantasy of eating crayons, but...
1: I mean, but what kind of writing utensil would you want to drink then?
0: If I had to drink a writing utensil? A highlighter, obviously.
1: A highlighter for sure.
0: Yeah.
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0: X Afternoons with Ty and Millions. They're making an Alvin and the Chipmunks revival.
1: Right.
0: Don't know why they're doing that. Don't know if there's a thirsty audience for that.
1: I feel like any movie that they can do well with kids is just like a money bank as opposed to other banks.
0: Absolutely.
1: So they just want to do all kids movies all the time.
0: Okay, then why for this teaser reveal did they make Alvin sexy? You're looking at the picture. He looks like an F-boy.
1: I don't know why he's got such strong brows.
0: Yeah, he looks like an F-boy.
1: Oh, yeah, I do get that. He kind of looks like Justin Bieber if Bieber was a chipmunk.
0: It's really weird.
1: He's got like that swagger, if you will. Even if you won't, he's got that swagger.
0: He's got it. I don't know why they're doing that. Chipmunks don't need to be sexy.
1: I just wish they would film a bunch of chipmunks running around and give them all Alvin voices. Let us use our imagination. I don't need to know that he's got these deep, luscious brown eyes. That's not information that is for me.
0: He's got that nice haircut. We don't need to know that.
1: Yeah, why does it have like the broccoli head?
0: I don't know.
1: What are they trying to do here?
0: What is their game here?
1: What is their game here?
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1: The shows don't stop after Stampede. Rock Legends Collective Soul are bringing the hits to Grey Eagle Resort and Casino on July 30th. Then Coheed and Cambria take over Palace Theater on August 18th. Default are bringing the Fallout 25th Anniversary Tour to the Grey Eagle on September 30th. And on October 29th, Chris Murphy from Sloan takes over Modern Love for an intimate show you won't want to miss.
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0: X-Afternoons with Ty and Millions. I told my girlfriend last night I'm scared of lettuce now.
1: I know. I totally understand.
0: If you aren't aware, lettuce is going on a full-blown villain arc for 2026.
1: I feel like it's been happening for the past like 8 years with Listeria. It was every 5 minutes. It was bag salads have Listeria. And now...
0: Right, you're being listerical about this.
1: That's funny.
0: We got to talk about how it's now giving you explosive diarrhea. Lettuce.
1: Yeah. Yeah. You know, here's the thing. Is it good enough to risk it? Is lettuce a food that's like worth it? I don't think so.
0: We were going to go for lunch the other day, and I knew if you picked a certain place, I was going to get the salad, and I was so scared. I was like, I'm getting that salad if we go there, but it's a roll of the dice every time.
1: It's not worth it. Just get your McChicken's sans lettuce. It's going to be better that way.
0: It's so bad now that I believe over in America, they're just calling it the diarrhea virus.
1: Yeah, I think so. I think I've heard that. Mm-hmm. It's technically norovirus or a strain of it, isn't it? Something like that.
0: Something like that.
1: Yeah.
0: Diarrhea just rolls off the tongue.
1: I don't love the way you put that.
0: Well, listen, hey, Oreos ain't going to do that to you.
1: Oreos would never. You know what else? What else? Pizza Pops.
0: Pizza Pops might, actually.
1: Well, depends if you get the poutine ones. Those are a risk.
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0: Dear Rouge played one weekend only, number 8, back in 2018. Who will it be this year? 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

0: X99, X Afternoons with Ty and Millions. And I'm not going to start this and claim that I know anything about Lil Wayne. Do you?
1: Yeah.
0: And what I'm about to say is not a smear campaign. It's just something that I saw that I wanted to talk about.
1: Okay.
0: Now that we got that out of the way, don't message me, okay? Sometimes people get really weird about this stuff. But Lil Wayne, he was reported on today in a way that made me really confused because it sounded like this company or this article was trying to start a smear campaign. But let me just read you the headline. Lil Wayne required ex-assistant to, quote, have pleasant hygiene, roll blunts, and love dogs.
1: Not the worst requirements.
0: I was like, oh no. Oh no. They gotta love dogs? I could do that job. Dogs are great, except for when they're puking.
1: And they have to have pleasant hygiene? I like people who don't stink.
0: Oh no. You gotta shower, love dogs, and know how to work one of those weird little machines. You know, the things you
1: yeah,
0: stick the
1: do
0: joint
1: that.
0: Paper and
1: yeah.
0: blah, blah, blah. Oh, really?
1: I don't have the dexterity for it.
0: I actually trained for that in college.
1: Yeah?
0: Oh, yeah.
1: It was like almost a course, but it wasn't.
0: Oh, it was a course in my eyes.
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0: X Afternoons with Ty and Millions. Sometimes it's okay to give up on your dreams.
1: Yeah?
0: Yeah.
1: Thank God.
0: Well, I just saw that a T-Rex fossil sold for $50.1 million.
1: Oh, yeah. I did read that this morning.
0: Yeah, so it's never going to happen for me. Well, I always wanted one, but...
1: I was going to talk about that in the sense of that's the new type of rich, though.
0: Yeah.
1: That's T-Rex money rich.
0: Yeah, dinosaur fossil rich.
1: It used to be yacht rich, but yacht rich is like gone, dude. It's T-Rex money. Do you have T-Rex money or no?
0: Yeah.
1: You're never going to have T-Rex money.
0: It's the same as having a yacht. You just kind of have it to look at it.
1: I mean, what else are you going to do with T-Rex bones?
0: No, I meant like with a yacht. You could ride on it, but I guess you could.
1: You
0: could. Well, I don't know.
1: You could ride.
0: Maybe. This Afternoons with Ty and Millions on X92.

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18: Traffic-wise, we got an accident on Sheriff King Pathway.
19: That's a new place I've never heard of.
18: Yeah, well, it says PT. What does PT mean in abbreviations? Part?
19: Parking lot. No, I think Pathway.
18: Parking lot. And 194th Ave Southwest. And we also have an accident northbound Crowchild Trail and 9th Ave Northwest. If you know what PT means in traffic abbreviations, let us know because we're dumb.
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0: I find it so funny how some of your fears and phobias and aversions as a kid and maybe teenager or young adult just go the hell away if you have a dog or a child. Like, I remember being 16 years old and thinking, like, I don't know how I'm ever going to be a mother because if someone pukes near me, I will puke.
1: Oh, yeah.
0: I can and I will throw up.
1: Yeah.
0: I know some people are like that with whether it's poop or snot or mucus or anything. Things like that. I remember thinking, I will never be able to have kids because this is such an issue that, honestly, I had to leave the room multiple times. I couldn't stand in public just in case someone puked. Like, it really, it was a huge problem in my life.
1: Okay, well,
0: any therapist listening goes, I know where that stems from.
1: People aren't throwing up that much.
0: No, I know.
1: Thankfully.
0: But today, the great pukening of 2026 happened in my house because of, not me, my dog. And it's so funny because I was, sorry, this is gross, just scooping it up with my bare hands.
1: That's really gross.
0: Because I'm just like,
1: paper towel exists.
0: This is my child and it's all over my rug and I care about her and this is the fastest way to do it. So I just went, and it,
1: that's really gross, Millions.
0: I know.
1: Yeah.
0: I feel like I've come a long way. I've come a long way from being.
1: Well, you didn't have to do that. You could have used paper towel.
0: I know, but it...
1: You want it to feel closer? Or?
0: No, it's more about efficiency reasons.
1: Get a little consistency.
0: But then she was going to puke in my car, so I put my hands under her in case she did.
1: Oh my God. Like, once again, you could have brought a bowl with you or a bucket.
0: So, I guess I'm just gross.
1: Yeah, all of a sudden you're just like, all of a sudden I like touching vomit.
0: I guess so.
1: That's, if someone's dog's puking...
0: Is that a new mental health issue or... Stemmed from the last one.
1: I think it's a kink.
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2: Okay, there's an accident eastbound on 58th Ave and Blackfoot Trail southeast, and Sheriff King Point.
3: Point. PT means point.
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0: you know who George Lucas is?
1: I do know who George Lucas is.
0: He's the guy who did Star Wars.
1: Yeah, Lucasfilms.
0: Yeah.
1: Yeah.
0: He hasn't really done much lately.
1: I don't know.
0: Well, he did do something, sorry.
1: What did he do?
0: He came out and said that rejecting AI is like rejecting cars in favor of horses.
1: Not George Lucas.
0: And I said, George, aren't you the guy who added like a bunch of really bad CGI to your movies and everyone hated it and then they had to go and take it out again?
1: I mean, that feels like exactly what the guy who did that would say.
0: It does feel exactly like the guy who did that would say that.
1: Yeah.
0: Maybe you should just like, I don't know, George, enjoy your Disney money. Take five.
1: You know, retire. Sit on like some island in New Zealand with those weird little birds. And don't.
0: Yeah, and that's huge because you love Jar Jar Binks and you're saying that.
1: Everything you just said is accurate and I'm ashamed.
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1: Sports.
0: The MLB All-Star Game happened the other day.
1: Did it? I wasn't paying attention. I can only one ball at a time.
0: Yeah.
1: I can only do one ball.
0: Well, they only play with one, but...
1: I know, I'm talking about the footy ball, the
0: World
1: soccer.
0: Cup, yeah. Well, the good news for you is no one else paid attention to the MLB All-Star Game either.
1: Oh, no.
0: As is tradition.
1: Yay.
0: So it happened, though.
1: Who won?
0: I didn't watch.
1: Oh, right.
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1: The Calgary Folk Music Festival takes over Princess Island Park from July 23rd to 26th with 4 days of incredible music. 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
4: We got an accident southbound McLeod Trail at Bannister Road South. That's all I got.
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0: Pretty exciting news. A little teaser drop for one weekend only, 2026. It's going to be happening in Banff, November 13th and 14th, in concert with Caesar's Palace Online Casino. I'm very excited.
1: Yeah, OWO 2026.
0: And
1: 20th birthday celebration. Oh my gosh, it's X's 20th birthday this year. Duh. I forgot about that. Holy.
0: Yep.
1: Man.
0: That's why it's going to be a big one.
1: Yeah.
0: The full lineup and details drop August 10th. And if you're part of Club X, you'll have even more chances to win. So go register up at x929.ca.
1: Oh, it feels so cool to be announcing OWO. Ah, how exciting!
0: I'm really excited for the lineup.
1: I don't know. You know it?
0: I think I know it.
1: I don't know it.
0: I'm just going to start telling people it's like bands that don't exist. Like, yeah. They'll be like, who's playing? I'll be like, Elvis.
1: They don't tell me anything because I'm the Tom Holland of X92.9.
0: You'll speak about it.
1: Spoilers always. Yeah.

weekend only. Who will it be this year? 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